0: sind Example. If we don't kill ourselves, we'll be the leaders of a messed up generation. Wir sind The Backriders. Wir sind Chris Brown. Wir sind deine Musik. 24 Stunden am Tag, 7 Tage die Woche. 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
1: 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Ladies and gentlemen, it's about time. Let's get it on. Introducing a young man that you shall speak, so brother, number one. Number one.
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0: 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It feels good to Geico.

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11: In the

0: just went that way. No, we just went that way. No, we just went that way. There they go.
1: She's crazy like a fool.
2: What about Daddy Cool?
0: Stage to stage, club to club, spot to spot. There they go. Do you see it? There they go. I got a

0: Okay, we have a caller from Stockholm, Sweden now, which is Mr. Kelly. And he listens to us on a Java radio on the internet, and I'd like to talk to Mr. Kelly now. Hi.
1: Hello, hello, how are you?
0: Oh, I'm fine, thank you. And how's life in Sweden?
1: Yeah, it's pretty good, actually. It's very nice weather today. But the thing is that I'm located in Stockholm, and I'm actually not receiving the signal from Stockholm. I'm receiving it from the southern part of Sweden, which is Ystad. And we have located a receiver, a remotely controlled receiver at that location, which is controllable via the internet.
0: Ah.
1: And it's actually tuned to 6293 at the moment, and your signal at that location is about, well, the SIMPO code is 4444, so it's a very, very nice signal indeed. And I'm not sure if we can receive it in Stockholm at the moment, but at that point in southern Sweden, you have a splendid signal.
0: Yes, it's some sort of private web receiver?
1: No, it's not. It's actually a public receiver. Anyone listening to this program can go to www.javaradio.com. And we have connected about 7 receivers around the world, and there's one in Stockholm, there's one in southern part of Sweden, and three in United States, and one in Australia. So it's even one in Romania, which I haven't tested.
0: Yes.
1: The signal.
0: Yes.
1: I will try to do that.
0: Ah, yeah, I tried it myself, the Stockholm receiver and the Java receiver from Tirgo Murish.
1: Yeah.
0: And I thought it was a bit dumb, or, yeah.
1: Yes, it is. Actually, I think it's got a lot of problems down there with a lot of computer interference, and that could be a problem because servers, they emit a lot of radiation.
0: Yes. Apparently, another web receiver from Sweden, from the Umea Microcentrum.
1: Yes, they yeah.
0: That's very fine, but it's signed off.
1: Is it?
0: Yes, about 3 weeks ago or 1 week ago when I last checked, it was signed off, completely signed off, because that had a very good reception.
1: Yes, indeed. That was a commercial receiver, very nice. It's like, I don't know, $10,000 equipment, and they use it via link. So the receiver was located far, far out in the vast country.
0: Uh-huh.
1: And yes, and it was relayed by a microwave link, and that's the reason why it was so good reception. I know a lot of pirates around in Europe use that receiver.
0: Yes, of course.
1: Yes, of course, because of its excellent reception. But anyway, this receiver in Borbu, in Sweden, is pretty good as well. I think we've got 4 switchable antennas you can choose from. One is a long wire antenna, and the other ones is just VHF antennas directed to Germany.
0: Yeah.
1: You can actually receive a lot of German FM stations. You can receive Berlin daily with 5 night signals on FM. So
0: I see. So I once visited that site at Borreby.
1: Yeah.
0: And I found out that there was no shortwave receiver.
1: That there is a shortwave receiver. It's not USB or a single sideband. It's a general coverage receiver, but you can only use AM.
0: I see.
1: So what you have to do is to click on the AM button. You tune it to like the 48 meters between 6200 and 6300, and select one of the antennas. You will have a good reception.
0: I see. I will try that.
1: Yes, and any listeners to your show. And congratulations on your splendid signal, very nice modulation as well. And I think you're doing a very good job with your 6200 watts.
0: Oh, thank you for your compliment.
1: Yeah.
0: Okay, are you very enthusiastic about web and web-related stuff?
1: Yes, indeed, I am, especially when it comes to communication and sort of controlling things like you've done here. The ultimate thing would be to stream audio from one studio to another and have a remote transmitter site in order to dodge the PTT. But that could probably be arranged. But that's one of the things that is good with this new media, that you can stream audio.
0: Yes, of course. We apparently use a simple notebook computer, which is unfortunately 3 years old and doesn't have sound on board, so we couldn't have a live audio stream here from a receiver, from a web receiver. But probably, do you know any PCM CIA card, sound card?
1: Actually, I do not. I'm very bad in that area. I don't really. Normally they are equipped with audio cards inside. One thing could be to install that very, very tiny PC driver for the PC, but that will probably be a very bad sound, I think.
0: Yeah, probably. Okay, fine. So, Mr. Kelly, do you have other plans to go on the bands sometime?
1: I don't know. Really, I would like to have my Java radios around the world, you know, accessible for all the free radio operators to actually pick up their signal. And I would like to install more receivers in Europe. So if anyone out there with the ICOM PCR, you know, the web,
0: yes,
1: computer controllable receiver, if they have a receiver, they can be on line to my net via your computer, and it doesn't require any, you know, fixed internet connection. You just connect it up whenever you're on the net, and
0: yeah.
1: This is called the JR Slave utility, and we use that, and we actually encourage all, because we have only one receiver in Europe, and that is one in Targumuris in Romania, but I would like to have one in Germany or in Netherlands and France and so on. So if anyone have this PCR 100 or PCR 1000, contact me on the Java radio site, and I will try to fix you up, okay?
0: That's very fine, Mr. Kelly, and very fine information about that, a very, very useful information. Would you like to say hello to anybody?
1: Yes, I would like to say hello to my friend Martin, of course, in Kiel. He is a good support, and thank you very much for keeping that free radio site up. And also to all the pirate friends I have in Holland, of course. Farmers Radio, for instance. Okay, thank you very much for this call, and keep on doing this very good job.
0: Yeah, thank you for your call, and have a nice time.
1: Yes, thank you, bye-bye.
0: Bye-bye. So, das war also der Mr. Kelly aus Stockholm, und hier im CD-Spieler League. Was liegt hier im CD-Spieler? Simply Red. Das ist die Farbe des T-Shirts von Pirate Andy. It's Simply Red. Here on Passion Radio, PASSION.

0: Fabian, David, I wonder what is the lady called? I don't remember.
1: She's called Adina Howard.
0: See the colour there. Nice picture.
1: Nice cover.
0: Nice cover. What does the Englishman say? Nice back.
1: Nice back.
0: Telephone is ringing.
1: Pick it up.
0: Pick it up,
1: boy.

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1: Le vent souffle.

thank you very much, Webmaster from Stockholm. We don't need a sound card any longer. You're telling us exactly what we are doing here. And type it in the... computer directly. Okay, this is Passion Radio for all our listeners outside Germany. 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

Right, that's the sound of Culture Beat and Mr. Vane. Right here on Passion Radio 6290 kHz, and we just had a phone call from Devon in near Plymouth in England from John Campbell. Thank you very much, John, for your phone call. You said we were weak during midday, but now our signal is getting up, and this sounds pretty promising. So maybe in the next couple of minutes, half an hour or hours, our signal will keep up in the United Kingdom, and maybe we'll get some further phone calls from the United Kingdom. Our phone number for all you listening outside is 0049 511 411 118. That's our phone number. Again, it's 0049 511 411 118. That's our phone number to reach us here in the studio. And if you like, we can write down some dedications to play. Right, Michael Jackson, he's bad. We are doing it here on 6293 kHz. We are booming all over Europe at this moment. We see on Java Radio that we are booming into Sweden. From the south of England, we got a report. We are also going strong there. And I think we're also going still strong in Germany. So we are Passion Radio, back on 6293 kHz. In the 48-meter band. 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Dot Delta Echo. That's Papa Alpha, Sierra Sierra, India Oscar, November, Romeo Alpha Delta, India Oscar, at Golf Mike X-Ray, dot Delta Echo, Passion Radio at gmx.de. And once again, our phone number for instant reception reports, it's Germany 0049 511 411 118. Phone lines are directly connected here into the studio. And you can leave your requests, reception reports, or even we can put you on the air. Passion Radio, PO Box number 386 and 5900AJ Venlo in Holland. For all those of you who want to use a good old paper style mail, we have QSL cards, by the way.

0: Okay, right. That's the sound of Tom Novi featuring Virginia. I played this two or three times today. I Rock. That was the name of the song. We continue with Bryan Adams. 18 till I die. We passed that age quite a couple of times.
1: Young. The rest of my life. Never say no. Try anything twice. The angels come and ask me to fly. Gonna be 18.

6293 kilohertz, 18 till I die. We are Passion Radio. Going strong all over Europe. And we're still waiting those foreign telephone calls. You can even give us a short telephone call. Or you can give us your phone number via email and we will phone you back so you save some costs there. So what about that? If you worry about the cost, phoning from far away, just send an email with your phone number. We will phone you back. So you save some money and we have some pleasure here to play. 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

We just see a message on the Bobby Java radio that Flux Radio in Holland can still hear us, and we are very good at that location. 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They are talking about us there. Once again, the address, it's http://bobby.bravo/oscar-romeo-romeo-bravo-yankee.javaradio.com.

That's the sound of the Red Hot Chili Peppers. We played this, I think, the second time today on this frequency. And still we continue with the good music. Here are the Spin Doctors on 6293. We are Passion Radio. Don't forget to call us. 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Or give us a dedication.

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Wir haben wieder einen Telefonanruf bekommen. We received a telephone call from Johan in Groningen. And Johan in Groningen, he sends greetings to Peter Johansson in the north of Sweden. So best of greetings to Peter Johansson from Johan in Groningen. And for you, we play this track. It's from the All Saints. It's called Pure Shores. And it's played exclusively for you.

Okay, Björk, I've turned a break here. We received an email from the Big Wizard. He says, superb to hear Passion Radio back on the airwaves and to hear the voice of Pirate Andy. I don't know if you heard of me. No. I'm the operator of Wizard's Magic Spell. The Wizard AM mostly active on 67 meters. And he's a friend of LifeWire Radio. Oh, actually, speaking of LifeWire Radio, I hope LifeWire Radio is listening. Mr. Bill Lewis, if you listen to us, please give us a phone call. Germany 0049 511 411 118. Yeah, and the Big Wizard says, I have been listening to you on and off all day. Means he's zapping. The signal has been up and down, but most believe listenable. Shortwave has been busy today. Radio Coax and Groovy Granny are currently QSOing on 6266. Well, okay, we can't QSO here. We have broadcast transmitter. And also, I'm afraid, I think we will leave the air in a couple of minutes' time. So, thanks for your email, Big Wizard.

0: Und wir spielen jetzt hier unser letztes Stück an. Wir machen in 3 Minuten Sendeschluss.
1: Germany, especially Sweden and England, also from the Netherlands.
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0: And the phone lines we will close in a couple of minutes also, so you will cannot longer reach us here.
1: Of course you can write to us. Of course you can write to us at P.O. Box 386 in 59 Alpha Juliet Venlo in Holland.
0: Once again, the mailing address is P.O. Box 386 in 5900 HI Venlo in Holland. Our mailing address, please don't forget to enclose return postage. Has been nice being on the band here today. Unfortunately, we had a transmitter breakdown during midday, so this gave you a chance to eat some midday meal.
1: He means lunch.
0: Lunch, that is.
1: He was about to lunch.
0: The lunch, especially in the lobster area, there are nice lunches available.
1: Oh, the telephone's ringing. I will pick up the receiver now.
0: Okay, pick up the phone, please.
2: I was flipping magazines in that place on Mercer Street when I thought I spotted her.
0: Noch 2 Minuten, 50 Sekunden, dann machen wir hier Schluss. 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Wo kommt der her, der Knabe? 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

0: 3, 2, 1. We have ignition. Strap in. You're about to listen to the hottest sounds in the mix. It's time to turn the lights down and crank the music up. Let's get this Sunday night party started.
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0: around. 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

0: closer. 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
4: 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Okay, before we start the new countdown, let's take a quick look back at the top 10 from last week. At 10, The Bouncer, Magnetic. 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At 8, Gordo and Renier, Loca Loca. At 7, Jennifer Lopez and David Guetta, Save Me Tonight. At 6,

0: Aisha and Tones and I. Favour at 5. Milky and Mull Grab. Just the way you are. At 4. Prosper and Clooney. Free your mind. At 3. Calvin Harris and Kasabian. Release the pressure. At 2. BB Rexha. New Religion. And last week's number 1. Another and 54 Ultra. Talk to you.
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1: At number 10, and down one place this week, it's James Hype with Be Mine. 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

Ladies and gentlemen, there are seven acknowledged wonders of the world. You are about to witness the eighth. 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
1: the Hello, Nemesis. Listen. Jordi Fernández y Juan Antonio Casas presentan In the Mix 6. In English, ¿no? Jordi Fernández y Juan Antonio Casas present is In the Mix 6. ¿Ok? Juan Antonio Casas. Juan Antonio Casas, ¿ok? No, Juan Antonio Sasas. Sasas. ¿Ok? Our work is never over. Do it faster. Our work is never over.